prison, to my mouth prison. Forever and ever, you will be my Jesus, and I'll be your child. In the morning I praise him, in the evening I praise him. Come on, gospel harmony, sing a song with me, speak to me.

to people like me, those that struggle with insecurities, acceptance, and even self-esteem. You never felt good enough. You never felt pretty enough. But imagine God whispering in your ear, letting you know that everything that has happened is now. It's all gone. Every sin, every mistake, every failure, it's all gone. Depression, gone. My faith,